Well, I was walking down the street, chilling, as you do, when who should come up behind me but Donald Duck. Well, hey, it had to be the way. And he had a few words to say to me, and they were...

0: 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After FM.
1: Informer, you know say that I miss no me I go blame. Ali keep on bum bam. Take the man that say that I miss no me stamp. Somebody.

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Don't put the blame on me. 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

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And I stand in front of the door. And all of a sudden, somebody points a knife at my throat.

0: is a great place, New York. I mean, they have the best muffins and bagels in the world.
1: Facebook, Instagram, YouTube, TikTok ve Telegram'da Afto FM yazmakla bizi sosyal şebekelerde de izleyin.